0: last couple of weeks, I've been talking a lot about graduation, about kids graduating from kindergarten or junior high, high school and college, and about the transitions that we go through when one chapter closes and another begins. In just a moment, I'm going to talk with a mom who wants to honor some graduates in a very unique family dynamic. You've probably picked up over the years, if you've listened to the show, that I have a very different family dynamic. I've got kids, I've got stepkids, I've got adopted kids and foster kids and exes, and my husband has an ex, and I try very hard to be respectful and to show grace. I haven't always done that. When I was younger, I was so jealous and so possessive and so insecure. There was no room for grace or kindness or forgiveness in my heart. Thank goodness age and wisdom have helped me with that. But in just a moment, I'm going to talk with a listener who has so much grace and so much wisdom when it comes to unique family dynamics. Stay tuned for this story coming up next. 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

0: it is. And you catch yourself sounding exactly like your mother. Close the door. You're letting all the cool air out. Close the door. Were you born in a barn? We actually live in a barn. We have converted an old barn to our home, and that's where I live right now. I have for the last 2 years. So every time I catch myself saying that, were you born in a barn? I'm like, wait a minute, we live in a barn. If you don't have the luxury of AC, we have the in-window units in the barn, a couple of them. If you don't have the luxury of AC, hopefully at least you have a fan if it's getting kind of hot where you live. And I will be here to cool you down. Like a cool stream on a hot summer night, I will be here to whisper in your ear. 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
1: Your Wednesday and ease you into a peaceful state of mind. If this is your first time with us, welcome aboard. The phone lines are open and we so look forward to talking with you tonight. 1-888-633-5452.

0: 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Tonight's Delilah's Dilemma is from a young man named Jack, a young tongue-tied man named Jack, who's got a little crush going on, who says, I need some advice. I am in love. I really want to ask somebody out, but I cannot find the courage to ask her. She was in a relationship that ended abruptly about 8 months ago. But when she told me, she seemed sad, but a little excited. I've always had a crush on her. I kept it to myself. I was seconds away from asking her out, but then she told me she found this one guy to be cute. However, it appears that is not going anywhere. She and I laugh a lot and we get along really well. I just don't have the courage to ask her out, as I'm worried that she will say no, and I don't want things to be awkward between us. Delilah, please help. I'm afraid of losing her, from Jack. Oh, Jack, I will have my words for you coming up next. You're listening to Delilah.
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0: I appreciate the fact that you are here. I hope that there is peace in your heart. You know, one of the reasons that my show has been on late at night for most of my career, I've been on the radio for a long time, but nights are when the boogeyman comes out. During the day, you're busy, you're working, you're going here, you're going there, but nights are tough, aren't they? Especially if you're not with the one you love. Especially if you're laying there and there's a hole in your heart and you're just aching. Physically, you can feel it inside, aching to be with the one you love. Nights are so painful. And that's where I sneak in, because I can be here sort of like a band-aid on that ache in your heart. The songs can fill your soul with sweet repose. And hopefully the words and stories will help you to realize that tomorrow's another day and you are going to make it through the night. 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

0: Time for me to say goodnight. If I didn't get to your request or your dedication, I apologize. Have a wonderful Thursday and do me a favor. Take some time out of your Thursday schedule to slow down and love someone. Good night. 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

0: it's Murphy, Sam, and Jody. And if you love your favorites from the 80s, 90s, and early 2000s, we've got them for you. 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

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It's the Y'all Request Lunch with Jeff Haggett. 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

0: Hey, it's Murphy, Sam, and Jody. 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

there. It's Jeff Haggett, and I've got something for you coming up every day during the noon hour. It's the Y'all Request Lunch with Jeff Haggett. You make the call. I play the song you want to hear. Just let me know what you've got in mind. Call 252-

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1: Every year the company Uber releases a list of the top things, the weird, strange things that were left in Uber rides. And it's crazy again this year. But we'll start with the most common things left behind. It's what you think already.
2: Phones.
1: Yeah. Wallets. Any guesses?
0: I mean, I could get the wallet thing. The phone one's always weird to me because aren't you using the phone to call the Uber in the first place? But unless it's your second phone, it would be very difficult to walk away and leave your phone.
1: I don't know either.
3: I mean, unless you put it on the seat because you're...
1: And then it's gone.
3: Enjoying the ride. And or you're dealing with luggage. And you grab your bags luggage. And get out and it's...
1: Yeah. Yeah. Right. For whatever reason. We've all misplaced them. Keys on the list. Luggage. Mm. I mean, if they drive away with your luggage, whoa. That's on them too, right?
0: Those all have to be moments of distraction, which I'm totally capable of. You know what I mean? If you're showing up at the airport and you leave your luggage in the Uber, there's probably something distracting that's going on at that moment.
1: I left my keys in an Uber one time. Remember that?
0: Oh, you did. That's right.
1: And then I didn't get them back until 2 or 3 days after. You need to know that. If you leave something in an Uber, it's not on them to get it back to you immediately. You have to file a claim and you have to go in the app and go get it back. I had to drive to this man's house and get my keys back 2 days later.
3: Can you still contact them after your ride since you saw the name and all that?
1: I think so, yes.
0: Well, you contact through the app. The app lets you reach them, yeah.
1: Yeah, you can. Yeah. But the most unique, crazy items that were left in Ubers. We've told you about the live fish, one red bottom Louis Vuitton heel. live butterflies.
3: Oh,
1: I know. That's a lovely little ride.
0: It is.
1: But somebody had those. Somebody had those and left them behind. Dentures with two teeth. That is strange.
3: Why was that out of your mouth?
1: I would never want to touch people's dentures. I don't know. Why was it out of your mouth? Maybe you were bringing it to grandpa.
3: Maybe it was a dentist.
1: human hair. Like somebody left a chunk of their hair. Mm. Breast milk.
0: I can see that's an easy one to leave behind.
1: Exactly. Managing a lot of things. Mm-hmm. Breast milk, sometimes you're managing, holding them onto them. An ankle monitor was left in an Uber.
3: Wasn't an accident.
0: No, that was pretty crafty.
1: George Washington hospital discharge papers. Donny Osmond group picture was left in an Uber this year.
0: Man, if you're lucky enough to be in a Donny Osmond group picture...
1: An oxygen tank was left behind.
0: Really?
1: That's scary.
0: Mm-hmm. Yeah.
1: Somebody being without that. And 420 donuts.
3: That's 35 dozen to be exact.
1: How do you forget that?
0: Yeah, that's a lot.
3: Yeah.
1: Coming up at 6:50, three things to know today.
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1: 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Reach us that way.
2: And we have an email from Samantha at murphysamandjody.com. It's about one of your three things to know today's, Jody, that you did earlier this week.
1: Okay, hey, Samantha.
2: It's the Duolingo Refresh Your Streak offer that they, the new thing that they brought back.
1: Duolingo, the world's best, most successful language learning platform. 40 languages you could learn, and they have tricky, slick ways to help you learn it.
2: Before I get to Samantha, is it a game as well, or is it just learning?
1: It's a game.
0: It's interactive. I mean, there are ways. I've used it before unsuccessfully.
1: You?
0: Not because Duolingo is not good. It's very good. It's me sticking with it, because every day it will walk you through a couple of different phrases.
1: Right. It's a mix of, like,
0: I was doing Spanish.
1: Games and listening and speaking and multiple choice. It keeps you... It's not predictable or boring learning.
2: Okay. Well, Samantha
1: Except
2: says...
1: Except for Murphy, apparently.
2: Yeah. Samantha says, I was playing Duolingo this morning, and I got the Refresh Your Streak offer.
1: Right.
2: Let me tell you, I've been 100% distraught that I lost my 850-day streak.
3: Wow.
1: Man, that's a long time to be playing and learning.
2: I got really sick and didn't play anything for a week.
1: Yeah.
2: I almost cried when I realized I'd lost everything.
1: Yeah. The news this week is that Duolingo says you can get your streak back. If you missed a day, you lose your streak. And people love to see you've been studying Spanish for how many, you know, days. And people love that. It's almost like currency.
0: Well, and life sometimes gets in the way of your streak. Sometimes it's not a discipline thing.
1: Right.
2: Samantha says, when I got the refresh offer, I was so happy. Then I heard Jody explaining what they were doing, and I'm really happy for anybody that takes advantage of this offer.
1: So cool.
2: Totally worth it for me. I worked really hard on that streak for a learning app. Thank you, Jody, for the information. I love you guys.
1: Oh, thank you for listening, and thank you for that. What's so funny about it is, to me, that's the most intimidating thing to learn would be a language. And so they've tried, they've somehow made it.
0: They have.
1: Doable.
0: And different ages have different abilities, I guess, to be able to retain.
2: Mm-hmm.
0: It's really a shame because, you know, if you're 5 years old and you're learning a new language, it sticks for life if you use it. Trying to pick it up later after you've been out of school for a while
1: is
0: tricky.
1: You need an app. All right, coming up next, your Hollywood Outsider.
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10: Got another beauty day on tap today, folks. Air temps start off coolish, mid-50s, low to mid-50s early, but we'll drive those highs up into the mid-80s this afternoon. Sunshine from start to finish. Winds out of the north at about 5 to 10 through the afternoon. Overnight lows will dip back towards about 60 tomorrow morning. Another beautiful day. Sunny skies, a little hotter tomorrow. Highs into the low 90s. And that is your latest WITN First Alert Forecast. I'm meteorologist Jim Howard.
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2: There is an auction of some of Matthew Perry's personal things, actor Matthew Perry, that's happening this week.
3: I'm Chandler. I make jokes when I'm uncomfortable.
2: Matthew Perry from Friends, also known to the world as Chandler Bing.
4: Mm-hmm.
2: There was so much of real Matthew in that character. 50% of that was really him.
0: Mm-hmm. And his improv, a lot of it.
2: And we know a lot about his life because he was very, very open in that memoir that he wrote called Friends, Lovers, and the Big Terrible Thing. I read it. You guys listened to it on audiobook?
5: Mm-hmm. I have no fear of talking in front of 20,000 people, but put me alone on my couch in front of the TV for the night, and I get scared. Mm. And that fear is of my own mind.
2: He was really honest. Like, you're talking about being raw and vulnerable. He was really honest in that book.
4: Yeah.
2: Sam's favorite memoir.
6: Yeah, it was.
2: I know. You need to read it again one day.
6: Yeah.
2: You get something out of it when you read it again. Anyway, there's this auction and some of his personal items, things that he kept, like scripts from the show. The one where Joey speaks French. Mm-hmm. It just explains that. The last one, which is autographed by everybody on this. It's called The Last One, which is the last episode. Some of his artwork, notable pieces from the set, like he got a replica of the yellow peephole from Monica's apartment.
0: Oh, did he really?
2: That's all going up for auction this week.
0: Coming up next, Sam is the food dude.
6: Going to introduce you to the new McDonald's FIFA World Cup Happy Meal.
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1: Sam's always up on the new eats. He's the food dude.
2: It's a big day for the Golden Arches. They're releasing their FIFA Happy Meal and their FIFA Adult Happy Meal.
3: Okay.
2: Because all the FIFA games start next week.
3: Yeah.
2: They're kicking off next week. I made that
3: Welcome
2: one up myself.
3: Welcome to the sport. Right, okay.
2: Now, for the kids' Happy Meal, it's the same Happy Meal that you always get.
3: Sweet.
2: But they're doing Squishmallows for the toys.
3: Oh, cute. Like and, soccer
2: and some of
3: style?
2: Them, well, some of them will be the mascots from the host countries.
3: Great.
2: And other ones, I guess, will be just regular Squishmallows.
3: Cute. Yeah. I've never had an adult Happy Meal. Is there a toy?
2: Well, you have to be a certain age.
0: 21 or older.
3: But is there a toy?
2: No. Well, no. It's a collectible cup.
3: Oh, okay. Yeah, I'm not interested in that.
2: There are 9 collectible cups with soccer icons.
0: That's fine. You know what? Because if you're a soccer fan, that works. Yeah. You probably want the collection.
2: I did get my Mandalorian collectible cup from Burger King. I went and got the Mandalorian.
3: Even after seeing the movie?
2: Yeah, it's like the movie sunk, but this Whopper is awesome.
0: Mm-hmm.
2: The adult Happy Meal is just for breakfast, a sausage McMuffin or biscuit with hash browns, and you get the cup. And then for lunch, it's Big Mac or a 10-piece nugget, and you get the cup. Plus, don't forget, Big Mac sauce in the little dipping cups.
3: I like that. I have another question about adult Happy Meals. Do they come in a fun little carry box?
2: I don't think so.
3: Oh, that's not happy.
2: What are you going to do with it? What are you going to do with the box?
3: I don't know, but that was part of the fun.
0: Yeah,
3: the little box is part of the fun. Mm-hmm. Okay.
0: Mm-hmm. That's what makes it happy.
3: Yeah. Exactly.
2: The other thing going on is America 250. Got some more products for you. Fruit by the foot. Red, white, and blue fruit by the foot. By the foot. Berry Blast and Star Spangled Strawberry.
3: You can decorate cakes with that. So.
2: Coca-Cola has their collectible bottles out with America 250 on it.
3: Great.
0: Okay.
2: And since Bomb Pop seems to be the flavor of this summer, why not turn it into a 5-hour energy drink?
0: There you go. That way you can see stripes and stars.
2: Before they even happen. Starbucks is bringing one of their favorite drinks to grocery stores in a ready-to-drink fashion. Mm-hmm. They've already got the concentrate of the strawberry acai lemonade refresher.
3: Okay. Yeah.
2: So you can make your own, but now they're going to hit the stores with a 40-ounce bottle ready to drink.
3: Okay.
2: 40 ounces. Wow.
3: Whoa. It's for the whole party.
2: Yeah. It's, I don't know. Is that one of those energy ones or just a refresher?
3: Zero idea. I'm getting
0: 40
3: confused.
0: Ounces of energy drink. You're going to be awake for 2 weeks.
3: Thank you, food dude. Coming up next, 3 things to know today.
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8: Got another beauty day on tap today, folks. Air temps start off coolish, mid-50s, low to mid-50s early, but we'll drive those highs up into the mid-80s this afternoon. Sunshine from start to finish. Winds out of the north are about 5 to 10 through the afternoon. Overnight lows will dip back towards about 60 tomorrow morning. Another beautiful day. Sunny skies, a little hotter tomorrow. Highs into the low 90s. And that is your latest WITN First Alert Forecast. I'm meteorologist Jim Howard.
3: Hey, it's Murphy, Sam, and Jody. And whether you're running around this morning or you're enjoying some cups of coffee, we've got you covered with some fun. 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
1: Three things to know today.
2: Number one, due to rising fuel cost, American Airlines has suspended six different routes, domestic routes, due to that, based on that, for later in the summer, August and September. So if you have things scheduled, you know, maybe look if it was with American Airlines.
3: Yeah.
2: And most of these were out of Los Angeles to other parts of the country. And they're saying, look, jet fuel accounts for an airline, if that's your business, 25 to 30% of your operating costs. Mm. So right now it's tough on them.
3: Yeah.
2: So if you have flights scheduled, just be watching. Number two, what is Ozempic personality? You know, the GLP-1 drugs, and that's just a term for it.
3: Yeah.
2: But the word is, some doctors are saying that they see in patients who are on these medicines loss of pleasure and activities.
3: Just,
2: it's not that common, but if you feel this way, even though you're losing weight, you know, you may need to adjust or discontinue
3: Ozempic depression.
2: Well, that's not the term. It's Ozempic personality. Just emotional symptoms of it. Talk to your doctor. And number three, Chicago Bears quarterback Caleb Williams has scored the Madden 27 cover, which is a coveted thing, right?
3: Well, yeah, but there's also the curse.
2: That once you're on the cover, you have a bad season?
3: Yeah.
2: Is that for sure, statistically? Anyway, it's
3: sometimes
2: the Madden NFL 27 cover, and he said it's a childhood dream. It'll be released in August.
1: You're up to date. Three things to know today.
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1: I had so much fun with you the other night on Facebook Live. We did Girl Talk Tuesday.
0: Yeah, I was late to the party there. I walked in. Jody was just wrapping it up, and she says, hey. And I was in. She walked into another room, so nobody was asking for me, I take it.
2: It was Girl Talk.
1: It was Girl Talk.
0: Yeah, okay. Well, that could make sense.
1: We talked about the importance of being in a relationship with your bedtime routine. And I had never really, we did a podcast on it, an after the show podcast on it this week, which I thought was a great conversation, guys. You can go back and listen to that podcast. I didn't realize until we did that, until I went live about this subject, that a lot of people struggle with it. Sam, you admitted to struggling with sticking to a bedtime routine, and it's made a difference in my life to have a really just a set bedtime routine. I do some of the same things, like a dark shower, don't eat for a few hours before going to bed, things like that.
0: I actually, you know, and last night I felt good about it, Jody, because I went to bed about the same time as you. I didn't go to sleep as early.
1: It was odd, yeah.
0: But I read instead of worked.
1: Yeah.
0: Didn't get on my phone. I mean, it was nice.
1: I was happy for you for that.
0: It was great.
1: Yeah, and you probably feel better today for it. I hope that you do anyway.
0: Yeah, and I'm reading a fiction book. Something's going on with the world.
1: What?
0: The planets
1: We're
0: are aligning
1: get
0: in different
1: into that
0: places.
1: In today's After the Show podcast.
0: Oh, are we? Okay.
1: How he came about reading a fiction book and what he's reading. I know. It's a new day. Anyway, Rebecca from the Facebook Live said, so you have to wind down an hour or so before sleeping. That's what I'm doing wrong. Rebecca, you don't have to, but it helps.
2: It helps.
1: It helps to know I'm in that mode. You know, less intrusion, you know, less electronics, lower lighting, a dark, warm shower or dark bath. That's the sensory, full-on sensory
0: and
1: experience.
0: And not upbeat music. I've been making that mistake for years, too.
1: He used to play Van Halen at bedtimes. Like, okay. Lori said, still working on not having a little snacky before beddy bye. Lori, that's the hardest one for me. Of all the things we listed about my bedtime routine, sometimes I want popcorn at 8 p.m. And I'm trying to, you know, be an empty stomach, go to bed on an empty stomach. There's one thing I forgot to mention. Of course, as soon as I hit finish on our little live, you know, time we spent together the other night, I'm like, duh, one of the most important things I do is my skincare routine. Which you guys, I don't know, you just wash your faces.
0: Well, no, I love your skincare routine because it smells good.
1: Aw, I'm glad it smells good, too. Yeah. I didn't realize it smelled good.
0: Mm-hmm. Yeah, it does.
1: Anyway, so ladies, put that in, too, and be in a relationship with your bedtime routine. It will change your life if you're able to do it, when you're able to do it.
0: Coming up at 7:50, Jody has three things to know today, and next, your morning pick-me-up.
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1: Morning pick-me-up time. Love this story.
0: The reason I love this story is this is the reason you would always want to encourage your kids and support your kids if they say they want to do a lemonade stand or something to get in business. This is not about a lemonade stand. This is about a student, a San Antonio high school student who has created his own store that's open during, like around
1: school
0: lunchtime.
1: Hours.
0: During school hours. It's a campus thrift store.
1: Yes.
0: And so what he has created is a store that offers clothing and accessories, and they're all donated products, by the way, and hygiene, mm-hmm. Products too. Mm-hmm. His name is Daniel Munoz, and the reason he got the idea was because he was afraid to ask his own parents, knowing what the family finances were, mm-hmm. for extras.
1: Sound like basics,
0: yeah,
1: really.
0: Yeah, right, exactly.
1: Yeah.
0: And so, because he understands that's a challenge for a lot of families, mm-hmm. he decided that he was going to go ahead and just create a thrift store at the school.
1: So smart.
0: To do the same thing. And so...
1: That needs to happen in high schools across the country,
0: yeah.
1: In schools across the country, if possible.
0: And I love the reason that this one started getting extra attention is because he decided to submit it to one of their civics fairs at school.
1: Yeah.
0: And he won not only a ribbon, but he won $3,000 for the idea, which he's probably using, by the way, to go towards the support of the
1: thrift store.
0: The thrift shop. He's also doing, he's working on expanding things with. And I guess I don't know what really upcycling is. You'd have to explain that to me, Jody. Is that taking a piece of clothing and making it better, or he's offering sewing kits to help with that? So it's got to be some kind of alteration,
2: fancying it up.
1: It's
0: okay.
1: It's almost design. Right. It's elevating it for sure, and it's sometimes designering it up.
2: Like, yeah.
1: Does that make sense?
0: Mm-hmm.
1: It's not a fake, but it has a piece of something. That's as I understand it.
0: Yep. So he's the pride of Cast High School, I can tell you right now. I mean, nice. For this. And the bigger story here is just, from the beginning.
1: Let him do it.
0: At the youngest age, if you want to try to do, this is kind of the kind of thing you encourage, I think, as a parent, to turn it into something that can be so much bigger than a lemonade stand.
1: I would like to see that go forward in other high schools.
0: Yeah.
1: Coming up next, your Hollywood Outsider.
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3: Got another beauty day on tap today, folks. Air temps start off coolish, mid-50s, low to mid-50s early, but we'll drive those highs up into the mid-80s this afternoon. Sunshine from start to finish. Winds out of the north are about 5 to 10 through the afternoon. Overnight lows will dip back towards about 60 tomorrow morning. Another beautiful day. Sunny skies, a little hotter tomorrow. Highs into the low 90s. And that is your latest WITN First Alert Forecast. I'm meteorologist Jim Howard.
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2: Christopher Nolan's big epic movie, The Odyssey, is coming this summer.
3: My dad is coming home,
4: bringing vengeance.
2: So it's an epic, star-studded.
5: Oh, it's tons of stars.
2: Okay, Matt Damon leads the whole ensemble as the legendary king of Ithaca. You know, this big journey home after the Trojan War. He's joined by Anne Hathaway. She's the wife. There's Tom Holland. There's Robert Pattinson, Lupita Nyong'o. It's Charlize Theron. I mean, it's on and on. Zendaya is in this one. So the word is, when Christopher Nolan calls you and says, do you want to be a part of something epic I'm doing? He's one of those names. He's one of those people. Everybody said yes without even reading the script, except one actor.
5: Oh, who?
2: And that is Robert Pattinson.
3: I'm vengeance.
2: Christopher Nolan called him and said, hey, would you like to be a part of this?
5: I'm hoping it's because he was like, busy or something.
2: He was like, nah, great. I can't wait to read the script. Oh. He's just that way. So it was sent over to him. He read it. That's just so interesting. Here's what else you should know about it. July 17th in theaters. It's 2 hours and 52 minutes.
5: Ooh,
2: and it's expected to get an R rating because of its brutal themes.
5: Coming up next, Carl says he hasn't seen a mosquito in 3 years and he's going to tell us how.
2: Hey, it's Murphy, Sam, and Jody. And if you love your favorites from the 80s, 90s, and early 2000s, we've got them for you. 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
2: Love hearing from you. And tomorrow, of course, is Grateful Friday. So join us any way you want to celebrate the little things. 877-310-4MSJ. We have an email here from Carl. This is good, guys.
3: Okay.
2: He said, heard you guys talking about mosquito discs.
4: Oh, yeah.
2: I think we called them dunks.
4: Yeah.
2: But he's
4: mosquito
2: saying
4: dunks is what they're actually called.
2: Okay. And you were looking to use them to get rid of mosquitoes in your on your patio, Sam.
4: Yeah.
2: His capital YES, they work. Ah. Yes, they work. I have a pond in my backyard and I have used it in the pond for the last 3 years. Mm. It is a fishing pond and they have not killed the fish or turtles. Yes.
0: Okay, well, good. That's good to know. That was my concern.
4: See, I put one dunk in a 5 gallon bucket. I don't know how many dunks I'd need for
2: hold on. We're going to get to it. This is a complete description from Carl. It goes on to read, I have not had one mosquito in 3 years, but you have to use them in the spring to get a jump on them.
4: Oh.
2: Oops.
0: Oh, okay.
2: If you use a bucket like you were talking about, your pond will overpower it and you will still have them. Ouch. Sam, sorry. And then the final note.
0: See, that's actually, and no, I'm glad you said that. I'm sorry.
2: Right.
0: It just hit me. Delayed reaction here.
2: It's okay.
0: You know, because Sam was going to do it on his patio, but you do have a pond, a shared pond with neighbors
2: it's
0: in the back.
2: It's going to overpower the
0: and
2: bucket.
0: I can see how that would overpower. Yeah. Yeah.
2: Good to know.
0: Good point.
4: Well, I put
0: thank you, Carl.
4: One in the bucket. I still have five left, so I can go
0: throw those in the pond.
2: And then the final thing from Carl, which you'll love this as well, the ones from Walmart work just as well as the expensive ones.
4: Yes. Okay. Oh, I got mine at Home Depot, $6 for $9.99.
2: Oh.
0: Okay. They don't make great value dunks.
2: I mean, if they do, that sounds like a great value to me.
0: Yeah.
2: All right. So thank you for that, Carl. Man.
4: Yeah.
2: Not a mosquito in 3 years and he has a pond. That's incredible. And that the turtles and fish are fine.
4: You know, also,
2: I like it.
4: Too, that ant stuff Murphy told me about last year. Not yeah. aunt and uncle ant, but, you know, the little ants.
2: Yeah.
4: What's it called again?
2: Something
4: bug be gone.
0: Bug be gone. Yeah.
4: I put that in there with my weed and feed in the spring.
2: Yeah.
4: I did it last year. I didn't have ants at all last year.
2: Good.
4: I've done it again this year. Still no ants.
0: Yes.
4: That's
0: fantastic.
4: Amazing.
0: It is amazing. And I haven't done it yet this year, and I've got piles all over the place. Ant piles.
4: Oh, okay. Sure do.
2: Right. All right. Thank you for that, Carl. Jump in anytime. Coming up next, 3 things to know today.
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8: Got another beauty day on tap today, folks. Air temps start off coolish, mid-50s, low to mid-50s early, but we'll drive those highs up into the mid-80s this afternoon. Sunshine from start to finish. Winds out of the north at about 5 to 10 through the afternoon. Overnight lows will dip back towards about 60 tomorrow morning. Another beautiful day. Sunny skies, a little hotter tomorrow. Highs into the low 90s. And that is your latest WITN First Alert Forecast. I'm meteorologist Jim Howard.
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1: Here's three things to know today.
2: Number one, Amazon has a little something for everybody ahead of Prime Day this summer. They're offering a chance to win free groceries for a year. Ooh. In the form of a $10,000 gift card. Now,

0: safe drinking water wasn't available. So they're going to recreate that from the exact original recipe, which has a strong molasses flavor. Mm. And then they're going to offer up a Liberty Lager, which is more contemporary.
1: Okay.
0: And it'll be sold in tap rooms and restaurants around New York City. And number three, there is a Shania Twain biopic in development.
2: Man, I feel like a woman.
0: She's very involved. She's producing the film all about her difficult upbringing and poverty and overcoming adversity. She lost both of her parents.
3: What about the marriage to Mutt?
0: That's all going to be a part of it. We don't, and you know her first album flopped? There's a big story there. It's in the works.
4: You're in the know. Three things to know today.
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1: Hottest cocktails of summer. Okay. This is according to bartenders and mixologists. You know why I'm grateful for a list like this? Just give me a couple of ideas, because I was always that girl until this time in my life. Like, now I have a go-to drink. But when I first was a young woman, you know, out with my friends, out to dinner, before I knew you guys, I didn't know what to order.
2: You had Boone's Farm?
1: Okay.
3: Is that what you were ordering?
2: You got anything with a screw cap?
1: All right.
3: No, but I understand what you're saying. Your palate becomes more sophisticated. And the thing is, for both regular cocktails, almost every cocktail has a mocktail version you can make.
1: I'm so grateful for that, too. And bartenders know that, too. You know, you can ask them, hey, can you make me this? Can you make me that?
3: There are mixology books just for mocktails.
1: It was one of my favorite things to do was to go out with my friend Rachel, because she always knew what to order. She still does. She travels the world. She knows cool things to order.
4: So what's the hot stuff?
1: The hot stuff. Gimlets are hot for summer. And that's a...
3: Aren't those the things you hang curtains with?
1: Maybe you do, Murph. Gin, lime juice, and simple syrup is basically a basic...
4: I've heard of a vodka gimlet, too.
3: Okay.
1: Gimlet. Yeah. Palomas. Have you ever had a Paloma, guys?
3: No.
1: I have. It's a simple... It's tequila, grapefruit soda, and lime juice. I think that's the basic.
3: I used to have those, actually. I just would skip the grapefruit and the lime juice. But anyway, go ahead.
1: Okay, for anybody who's not up to speed, Murphy and Sam don't drink anymore.
3: Yeah, right, not anymore. Yeah.
1: Yeah.
3: Yeah, I drank enough tequila for all of us at that time.
1: Okay, you did. According to the
2: good
1: industry.
2: Good friends with Jose Cuervo, huh?
1: According to bartenders and mixologists, they say that spritzers are like the supermodels of the cocktail world. Because as soon as one girl orders a spritzer, everybody else wants one. And I've done that. I've been that girl. I want to have what she's having.
3: Yeah.
1: It's beautiful. It looks delicious.
3: Yeah.
1: Refreshing in the summertime. Diet Coke with a shot. Is very hot. And they say it depends on what you want in the Diet Coke. Some people do like vanilla vodka in the Diet Coke.
3: Yep. There's a million flavored vodkas, I guess you can choose from now.
1: My cousin Candace, we went out not long ago, and she had blueberry vodka.
3: Ooh.
1: And not by itself. She had something else in it, like club soda or something.
3: Uh-huh. Yeah,
1: and
3: it makes sense.
1: Delicious.
4: That sounds good.
1: It was light and refreshing. And another thing, vodka lemonades are hot because it's summer, it's lemonade, and strawberry vodka lemonades and things like that are popular because they have all that stuff fresh at the bar.
3: And a lot of the bars have the designer non-alcoholic flavored alcohols. Like the companies make like Lyres, Lyres.
1: Yeah.
3: And
1: Mark, you've had a few of those.
3: Yeah, it's good. And they wind up being priced the same as like a full-on alcohol drink. But they're a great alternative.
1: Yes.
3: Coming up, Jody has another Hollywood Outsider, and next, Sam has music news.
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2: One of the most popular songs Justin Bieber ever did was Peaches.
3: I
2: got my peaches out in
3: Georgia. Yeah, I love that song.
0: I was singing that one in CVS yesterday.
3: Really?
2: Almost a billion.
3: The unedited version, Murph?
0: I don't know.
2: Oh, yeah.
3: It was probably the edited version.
2: A billion YouTube views and 2 billion streams. Well, if you're familiar with the video, he's riding around in a 68 Cadillac Coupe de Ville.
3: Yeah.
2: And dancing on it and stuff. Well, yeah. That Cadillac Coupe de Ville is now going to be up for auction. The guy that owns it, his wife passed away from breast cancer.
0: Mm. Okay.
2: And one of her best friends was Shannon Doherty, who also passed away from breast cancer.
3: Yeah,
2: so
3: yeah.
2: He's like, I'm going to auction this car off, and it's going to go to breast cancer research.
3: Wonderful.
2: And to the Stand Up Cancer Foundation. Good. It's only got, if you're interested in it, it's got 30,000 miles on it.
3: That's it?
2: Yeah.
3: Okay.
2: Little old lady drove it to church on Sunday. No. 30,000 miles, and it's all stock stuff, except he did add a Bluetooth-enabled audio system.
3: Oh, so you can play Peaches.
2: Yeah. You know, gives you an update here on what's likely going to be a new Van Halen album.
3: From
2: Van Halen.
3: Well, okay.
2: Recently,
3: Fractured Van Halen.
2: There was talk that there was a whole bunch of songs in the vault, and Alex Van Halen was going to go in with Steve Lukather from Toto, session musician, go through the vault and decide, well, let's see what we can piece together. Well, they went in, and Steve says, these songs are all finished. Eddie did bass on them. He said, they're all finished. They just don't have lyrics. And he asked Alex, why didn't you release these?
3: Oh.
2: Because we didn't have lyrics.
3: Then call Sammy. Sammy's a writer.
2: Yeah, or somebody.
3: Okay.
2: I'm not saying David. I think David's done.
3: Eddie Van Halen's
2: son, Wolfie. Yeah, they don't know how Wolfie's going to be involved in this yet.
3: Okay.
2: But anyway, he said there's like 3 or 4 albums worth of material they could use.
0: That's pretty cool.
2: And a big surprise for fans attending a La La Land concert the other night. The Oscar-winning composer Justin Hurwitz was there. Mm-hmm. In the middle of the performance, the piano player got ill. So, Mr. Hurwitz jumped on the microphone with a question for the audience.
4: Is there somebody in the audience who is an amazing sight reader?
3: Oh, no.
2: Guy in the back, his friend said, he can do it. He went up on stage, sight read the whole thing, and played piano the whole night.
0: Whoa.
2: Yeah.
3: I'm giving him a job. That's pressure, too.
2: And Justin said he did a good job.
3: Wow. Coming up next, your Hollywood Outsider.
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9: Got another beauty day on tap today, folks. Air temps start off coolish, mid-50s, low to mid-50s early, but we'll drive those highs up into the mid-80s this afternoon. Sunshine from start to finish. Winds out of the north at about 5 to 10 through the afternoon. Overnight lows will dip back towards about 60 tomorrow morning. Another beautiful day. Sunny skies, a little hotter tomorrow. Highs into the low 90s. And that is your latest WITN First Alert Forecast. I'm meteorologist Jim Howard.
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2: There is an auction of some of Matthew Perry's personal things, actor Matthew Perry, that's happening this week.
3: I'm Chandler. I make jokes when I'm uncomfortable.
2: Matthew Perry from Friends, also known to the world as Chandler Bing.
4: Mm-hmm.
2: There was so much of real Matthew in that character. 50% of that was really him.
4: Mm-hmm. And his improv, a lot of it.
2: And we know a lot about his life because he was very, very open in that memoir that he wrote called Friends, Lovers, and the Big Terrible Thing. I read it. You guys listened to it on audiobook?
5: Mm-hmm. I have no fear of talking in front of 20,000 people, but put me alone on my couch in front of the TV for the night, and I get scared. Mm. And that fear is of my own mind.
2: He was really honest. Like, you're talking about being raw and vulnerable. He was really honest in that book.
4: Yeah.
2: Sam's favorite memoir.
6: Yeah, it was.
2: I know. You need to read it again one day.
6: Yeah.
2: You would you get something out of it when you read it again. Anyway, there's this auction and some of his personal items, things that he kept, like scripts from the show. Oh. The one where Joey speaks French. Mm-hmm. It just explains that. The last one, which is autographed by everybody on this. It's called The Last One, which is the last episode. Some of his artwork, notable pieces from the set, like he got a replica of the yellow peephole from Monica's apartment.
6: Oh, did he really?
2: That's all going up for auction this week.
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1: You know, earlier when we were doing the Hollywood Outsider about the Matthew Perry auction of some of his personal items.
2: I didn't get a chance
1: to even say it all benefits the Matthew Perry Foundation, which
3: that makes
1: has
3: sense.
1: Been put together by his family to help people already at work, helping people who are struggling with addiction, which is what he would have wanted because he struggled with it until the end of his life.
2: Yeah.
1: And then there's some Friends items, like the actual scripts that were like signed, some of his artwork, some of the stuff he took from the set. So it's like Friends-esque things that are being auctioned. But to me, the real gem of the bunch, and here's the story. This is why you write in your own handwriting notes to people. This is why you write in the cover of books when you give a book as a gift, Sam. Somebody's handwriting.
2: Looking at Sam for that one.
1: It's not.
2: He never writes in books.
1: He does for me now. Yeah. I bag him.
2: He does. Actually write very nice notes.
1: But, you know, it's
2: sometimes
1: not.
2: Sometimes it's just, I wrote something for you.
3: Exactly.
1: But it's not just what the words are. It's that person's handwriting that means something.
2: It does. You're
1: one
2: right.
1: One of the things that's going up for auction is a handwritten letter by Jennifer Aniston written to Matthew Perry for when they were ending the show.
2: Mm. Oh, really?
1: First of all, her handwriting is just as lovely as she is.
2: Yeah.
1: And this is the opening line. Maddie, lots of exclamation points. Oh, my God. How am I going to live without your light in my life on a daily basis? That's the first line.
2: That's
1: Jennifer.
2: Very sweet. Yeah.
1: I'm hoping that someone in the... I mean, I would think that Jennifer might want that back and give the donation to the Matthew Perry Foundation.
2: And I hope she's okay with it. I hope somebody asked her first, hey, look, I know it's a very personal handwritten note. Are you okay with us auctioning this?
1: Right. I don't know how that works in that world.
2: Mm-hmm.
1: You know, people who are famous like that, there's a certain portion of them that they end up dealing with the fact that sometimes they feel like they belong to everyone else, you know, because they don't have a lot of privacy. Hence, this letter is about to be auctioned off, but... It's beautiful, and it's a reminder of why you write letters to people, because you know that meant the world to him. Anyway, his family has it, and it's part of the auction.
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10: Got another beauty day on tap today, folks. Air temps start off coolish, mid-50s, low to mid-50s early, but we'll drive those highs up into the mid-80s this afternoon. Sunshine from start to finish. Winds out of the north at about 5 to 10 through the afternoon. Overnight lows will dip back towards about 60 tomorrow morning. Another beautiful day. Sunny skies, a little hotter tomorrow. Highs into the low 90s. And that is your latest WITN First Alert Forecast. I'm meteorologist Jim Howard.
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1: Here's three things to know today.
2: Number one, when you see a software update on your phone, do you do it right away or do you put it off? Because guess what? Most Americans apparently don't believe it's making your device any better. You're worried about what it's going to change for you. We don't want change with the things that we roll with every day.
3: Yeah.
2: And apparently it only the updates only make sense to those who are tech savvy. The rest of us are like, whatever.
3: Yeah, as long as it still works.
2: Number two, everybody has a refresher this summer, meaning McDonald's, Starbucks, Dunkin', Taco Bell, Sonic, all of it joining in this trend. So sweeter, non-bitter beverages, non-alcoholic, a lot of them boasting boba, dried fruit, caffeine, probiotics, and protein.
3: That McDonald's one with the strawberries in it.
2: Delicious.
3: Oh, so
2: right.
3: Good.
2: Okay, so that is the food trend for the summer, and it's supposed to be like an afternoon thing, a refresher.
3: Good, because it's cool and the weather's hot.
2: Poor coffee. Coffee takes a back seat for now. And then number three, coming up this weekend, Pink is the Tony Awards host. 79th Tony Awards. She's promising stunts. And it doesn't mean just her, like flying above the crowd.
3: Oh, yeah.
2: And then it airs June 7th this weekend on CBS and Paramount Plus.
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2: And we have an email from Samantha at murphysamandjody.com. It's about one of your three things to know today's, Jody, that you did earlier this week.
1: Okay. Hey, Samantha.
2: It's the Duolingo Refresh Your Streak offer that they, the new thing that they brought back.
1: Duolingo, the world's best, most successful language learning platform. 40 languages you could learn, and they have tricky, slick ways to help you learn it.
2: Before I get to Samantha, is it a game as well, or is it just learning?
1: It's a game.
0: It's interactive. I mean, there are ways. I've used it before unsuccessfully.
1: You?
0: Not because Duolingo is not good. It's very good. It's me sticking with it, because every day it will walk you through a couple of different phrases.
1: Right. It's a mix of, like,
0: I was doing Spanish.
1: And listening and speaking and multiple choice. It keeps you... It's not predictable or boring learning.
2: Okay. Well, Samantha
1: Except
2: says...
1: Except for Murphy, apparently.
2: Yeah. Samantha says, I was playing Duolingo this morning, and I got the Refresh Your Streak offer.
1: Right.
2: Let me tell you, I had been 100% distraught that I lost my 850-day streak.
3: Wow.
1: Man, that's a long time to be playing and learning.
2: I got really sick and didn't play anything for a week.
1: Yeah.
2: I almost cried when I realized I'd lost everything.
1: Yeah. The news this week is that Duolingo says you can get your streak back. If you missed a day, you lose your streak. And people love to see you've been studying Spanish for how many, you know, days. And people love that. It's almost like currency.
0: Well, and life sometimes gets in the way of your streak. Sometimes it's not a discipline thing.
1: Right.
2: Samantha says, when I got the refresh offer, I was so happy. Then I heard Jody explaining what they were doing, and I'm really happy for anybody that takes advantage of this offer.
1: So cool.
2: Totally worth it for me. I worked really hard on that streak for a learning app. Thank you, Jody, for the information. I love you guys.
1: Oh, thank you for listening, and thank you for that. What's so funny about it is, to me, that's the most intimidating thing to learn would be a language. And so they've tried, they've somehow made it.
0: They have.
1: Doable.
0: Different ages have different abilities, I guess, to be able to retain. It's really a shame because, you know, if you're 5 years old and you're learning a new language, it sticks for life if you use it. Trying to pick it up later after you've been out of school for a while
1: you
0: is tricky.
1: You need an app.
4: Got another beauty day on tap today, folks. Air temps start off coolish, mid-50s, low to mid-50s early, but we'll drive those highs up into the mid-80s this afternoon. Sunshine from start to finish. Winds out of the north at about 5 to 10 through the afternoon. Overnight lows will dip back towards about 60 tomorrow morning. Another beautiful day. Sunny skies, a little hotter tomorrow. Highs into the low 90s. And that is your latest WITN First Alert Forecast. I'm meteorologist Jim Howard.
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1: Sam's always up on the new eats. He's the food dude.
2: It's a big day for the Golden Arches. They're releasing their FIFA Happy Meal and their FIFA Adult Happy Meal.
3: Okay.
2: Because all the FIFA games start next week.
3: Yeah.
2: They're kicking off next week. I made that
3: Welcome
2: one up myself.
3: Welcome to the sport. Right, okay.
2: Now, for the kids' Happy Meal, it's the same Happy Meal that you always get.
3: Sweet.
2: But they're doing Squishmallows for the toys.
3: Oh, cute. Like and, soccer
2: and some of them,
3: style?
2: Well, some of them will be the mascots from the host countries.
3: Great.
2: And other ones, I guess, will be just regular
0: Squishmallows.
3: Cute. Yeah. I've never had an adult Happy Meal. Is there a toy?
2: Well, you have to be a certain age.
0: 21 or older.
3: But is there a toy?
2: No. Well, no. It's a collectible cup.
3: Oh, okay. Yeah, I'm not interested in
2: there
3: that.
2: There are 9 collectible cups with soccer icons.
0: That's fine. You know what? Because if you're a soccer fan, that works. Yeah. You probably want the collection.
2: I did get my Mandalorian collectible cup from Burger King. I went and got the Mandalorian.
3: Even after seeing the movie?
2: Yeah, it's like the movie sunk, but this Whopper is awesome.
0: Mm-hmm.
2: The adult Happy Meal is just for breakfast, a sausage McMuffin or biscuit with hash browns, and you get the cup. And then for lunch, it's Big Mac or a 10-piece nugget, and you get the cup. Plus, don't forget, Big Mac sauce in the little dipping cups.
3: I like that. I have another question about adult Happy Meals. Do they come in a fun little carry box?
2: I don't think so.
3: Oh, that's not happy.
2: What are you
3: going to
2: do with it? What are you going to do with the box?
3: I don't know,
2: home?
3: But that was part of the fun.
0: Yeah,
3: the little
0: it was.
3: Box is
0: yeah.
3: part of the fun.
0: Mm-hmm.
3: Okay.
0: Mm-hmm. That's what makes it happy.
3: Yeah. Exactly.
2: The other thing going on is America 250. Got some more products for you. Fruit by the foot. Yeah. Red, white, and blue fruit by the foot. By the foot. Berry Blast and Star Spangled Strawberry.
3: You can decorate cakes with that. So.
2: Coca-Cola has their collectible bottles out with America 250 on it.
3: Right.
0: Okay.
2: And since Bomb Pop seems to be the flavor of this summer, why not turn it into a 5-hour energy drink?
0: There you go. That way you can see stripes and stars.
2: Yeah, before they even happen. Starbucks is bringing one of their favorite drinks to grocery stores in a ready-to-drink fashion. Mm-hmm. They've already got the concentrate of the strawberry acai lemonade refresher.
3: Okay. Yeah.
2: So you make your own, but now they're going to hit the stores with a 40-ounce bottle ready-to-drink.
3: Okay.
2: 40 ounces. Wow.
3: Whoa. It's for the whole party.
2: Yeah. It's, I don't know. If, is that one of those energy ones or just a refresher?
3: Zero idea. I'm getting
0: 40
3: confused.
0: Ounces of energy drink. You're going to be awake for 2 weeks.
3: Thank you, food dude.
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8: Got another beauty day on tap today, folks. Air temps start off coolish, mid-50s, low to mid-50s early, but we'll drive those highs up into the mid-80s this afternoon. Sunshine from start to finish. Winds out of the north at about 5 to 10 through the afternoon. Overnight lows will dip back towards about 60 tomorrow morning. Another beautiful day. Sunny skies, a little hotter tomorrow. Highs into the low 90s. And that is your latest WITN First Alert Forecast. I'm meteorologist Jim Howard.
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It's Def Leppard.

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0: 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It's Hackett. It's our Thursday afternoon, tomorrow Friday, of course, and then a week from tomorrow, we are going to be making the grand prize drawing for the Win the Ultimate Home Upgrade. 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Get yourself entered if you're not in the running already. And then listen for 1 week for tomorrow. The Ultimate Home Upgrade is going to be drawn for, and it could be for you. Good luck. Coming up, got a question for you, and it has to do with whether somebody is dead or alive. And it's a very interesting question, by the way. Keep it here for that. More throwback tracks, Vertical Horizon, Richard Marx on the way. It's Magic.
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It was released from their fourth studio album, appropriately titled Four, that came out in 1994. It's Runaround. 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

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So this news, it's not exactly new, but it's not exactly that old either. Paul McCartney said that he wants to release a posthumous duet of the Beatles hit, The Long and Winding Road. He wants to do that with Prince, who passed away 10 years ago in 2016. Paul said he's going to actually try to talk with Prince's estate to make that something happen. Now, apparently, Prince used to do this song when he performed live, but Paul didn't know about that until one of Prince's photographers sent him a live recorded version a few years ago. Paul said, quote, "It's really great, and so I'm going to sort of ask the estate because I could make it into something really good. It's kind of rocky, but he plays some really good guitar on it. He was a special guy," end quote. Now, here's the thing. If something like that is done and you hear it for the first time, is it going to kind of seem kind of weird just because there's a person who's not alive as part of that song? Now, it's not like it hasn't been done before. I remember when this was done before, when Alec Guinness and Carrie Fisher, they both had posthumous roles in Rogue One, the movie. But do you feel when an artist is gone, even with permission granted, that he or she should be kind of coming back, so to speak?

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0: Hey there, it's Jeff Haggett, and I've got something for you coming up every day during the noon hour. 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
1: 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Newbern, get ready to celebrate America 250 in the most red, white, and blue way possible. On the water, it's the Great Trent River Raft Race, happening Saturday, June 6th at Union Point Park. Three big races, anything that floats, paddle, and pedal, all launching at 11:30. Each one kicked off with the Tryon Palace Gunpowder Cannon. And when the winners cross the finish line, the Sons of the American Revolution musket team fires a victory volley. Bring the whole family for bouncy houses, water slides, foam parties, and more. 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

0: 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Inside our Thursday afternoon, my name's Hackett, and according to our TV affiliates at WITN, weather looking pretty warm for Saturday. Highs expected in the lower 90s under nothing but sunny skies, and that's going to be great weather for the Great Trent River Raft Race. It's going on Saturday at Union Point Park in New Bern from 10:30 till 4 o'clock. Three races in particular. There's the pedal race, there's the paddle race, and then there's the anything that floats race. All of those going to be super serious, or some people just out to have a whole lot of fun, or maybe just hang around in the water. Cash prizes and awards up for grabs, and if you would like to find out more, visit our website at magic1033.com. Click on the events page and find out more. It could be your first Trent River raft race that you go to and experience, even if you just want to go and watch. It's probably just as much fun as those people who are actually in the water or running or pedaling around. Magic1033.com. Check it out now. But keep it right here because you don't want to miss any of your favorite songs that we're going to play for you on the way. And we got some. Justin Bieber, the band Shade, and a whole lot more. Coming up, it's Magic.
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0: 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A lot of kids out of school now, of course. It's that time of year. And what do you do to keep them busy in the meantime? Well, if they're young enough, there's a lot of things that you can actually head to the store and get some pretty creative things to keep their minds occupied and their bodies. They'll be running around with some of these. A couple of these on the list I haven't even heard of, so I really kind of have to play dumb on that. But those listed things are reusable water balloons and also stomp rockets. Maybe you've heard of those already. Maybe you're using those already to keep them occupied. A couple other very important things I think that would work are walkie-talkies, because these things never get old. You just have to stock up on batteries for them. A bubble machine? Yep, that would be very helpful. We did that with our kids when they were really, really young, and everybody loves bubbles. That's the bottom line on that. And then finally, this I felt was very effective. Kept them busy for hours. Sidewalk chalk. Sidewalk chalk. Now, so long as there's not a rainstorm coming up, they will be busy drawing, scribbling, and just kind of running around with them and having a whole lot of fun. And it's kind of fun when the adults get in there as well, because then they get super excited and they've got to draw better than you with their chalk. Either way, hope some of those ideas helped, and we hope that you keep those kids occupied. Bottom line, and tire them out so they go to bed earlier. How about that? Third Eye Blind, Billie Eilish coming up, and more. Keep it here. It's Magic.
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0: 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It's Hackett letting you know that a couple hours ago, I reminded you to get in the running to win the ultimate home upgrade. Did you do so yet? 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And again, as of tomorrow, just 1 week to go until that grand prize drawing. I hope you're qualified. Good luck. Music from Ella Langley, set to go. Alanis Morissette, up in minutes. It's Magic.
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0: 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Pretty soon, going to hit the 5 o'clock hour. Pretty soon, that's the end of your workday. But 24 hours from now, what are you thinking on doing, or what will you be doing already? Because, well, it will be the weekend. Tomorrow is National Donut Day. I know a lot of people eat donuts every day. A lot of people eat them from time to time. But tomorrow is the day to actually celebrate donuts. It is National Donut Day. That one's going to get most attention. Other things going on tomorrow, National Start Over Day, also National Moonshine Day. Either day, whatever day it is, 24 hours from now, we are all going to be getting ready to jump into the weekend. One more workday yet to go, and hopefully listening to your favorite songs and your favorite artists while you work is going to get you to it a whole lot quicker. Kelly Clarkson set to go, Red Hot Chili Peppers, they're up next. We'll talk soon. It's Magic.
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2: Good Thursday afternoon from the WITN newsroom. I'm Courtney Bunting. Coming up tonight, a Jacksonville furniture store has been declared a total loss after a devastating fire yesterday. We'll take a look at what's left behind and tell you what's next for the people who worked there. 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

0: Newbern. 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Each one kicked off with the Tryon Palace Gunpowder Cannon. 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

0: 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Heroes like United States Army Sergeant Mario Nelson, who volunteered at Ground Zero after 9/11. He later enlisted and was deployed to Iraq and made the ultimate sacrifice. 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Tunnel to Towers honored his sacrifice by providing the Nelson family with a mortgage-free home. 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Tonight's Delilah's Dilemma starts out like this. Hi, Delilah. I reconnected with someone from high school who pursued me hot and heavy. When this happened, I ended a 2-year relationship to be with him. In the beginning, he called, he texted, he sent all kinds of sweet messages. And all of a sudden, he stopped. He says it's not me, but just that he's been single a long time and he's used to it. I have no idea what has happened. Another woman? Did I say or do something? I know we both felt the magic. I'm now lost and heartbroken. I try to wait for him to contact me, then I break down and end up contacting him. He always seems happy to hear from me, but there's a distance between us that wasn't there before when we were first together. What do you think happened? Oh, I'm not going to use your name, but dear friend, I will tell you exactly what happened coming up next. You're listening to Delilah.
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0: Hello, my friend. Welcome to your Thursday night. If you just joined us, I'm glad you finally found us. I'm here every night to talk to you, to listen to you, to remind you that you are valuable. You are precious. Yeah, I'm talking to you. I'm talking to you. You who may not feel like you're lovable. Maybe other people have told you you're not. Maybe it's not that you don't feel lovable. Maybe you're told that. Maybe you were told that in your past, or maybe you're told that on a daily basis. If you have been wounded and you think that you're not worthy of love, you're wrong. You are worth it. You always have been. And you were created for a purpose. You are an on purpose. You're not an accident. And because you're an on purpose, God used a lot of his best ideas when he made you. And you are worth it. Remember that tonight. We'll be back. You're listening to Delilah.
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Tonight. Did you have a great day today? Did your kids have a good day today? Is everyone relaxed tonight? 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